And you're listening to The Sounds of MacArthur, and it's time for those requests. We're going out to Port Macquarie, first of all, and we're saying hello to Jojo out there. Now, Jojo, you wanted Somewhere Out There, and that's with James Ingram and Linda Ronstadt. And you also wanted Runaway Train, Soul Asylum. Now, if you'd like to join the list of requests, the phone number is 4625 2768, or put it through on our Facebook page, Sounds of MacArthur.

And you're listening to The Sounds of MacArthur, and that was Runaway Train with Soul Asylum, and that went out to Jojo listening to us there in Port Macquarie. Now we're going out to Springwood and we're saying hello to Dave. Dave, you wanted Peter and Gordon, A World Without Love, and Berlin, Take My Breath Away. And then we're going out to Reevesby and we're saying hello to Tony, Charlie Lansborough, What Colour is the Wind, beautiful song, and Marty Robbins, A White Sports Coat. If you'd like to join the list of requests, 4625 2768, or put it through on our Facebook page, Sounds of MacArthur.

0: And you're listening to the sounds of MacArthur. Now we're going out to Brookvale and we're saying hello to Joanne. Joanne, you wanted Elvis Presley any day now, and JOK, Lollipops and Roses. And then we're going out to Grasmere and saying hello to Jenny and Bob. Lovely chatting with you, Jenny. You wanted Fly to the Bumblebees, James Calloway, Galway, sorry, and for Bob, Neil Sedaka, Solitaire. They're lined up, ready to go. If you'd like a request, 4625-2768, or put it through on our Facebook page, Sounds of MacArthur. There may be a special song you'd like to play for your dad.
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And you're listening to The Sounds of MacArthur, beautiful song from Neil Sedaka's Solitaire, and that went out to Bob listening to us there at Grasmere. Now we're saying hello to George from Ambervale. George, you want to Johnny Horton, Sink the Bismarck. And then we're going out to Balambi and saying hello to John. John, lovely speaking to you. You wanted Josephine Sunday, You Won't Even Know Her Name, and Timmy Euro, love this person's voice, What's the Matter Baby. You're listening to The Sounds of MacArthur. If you have a request, 4625 2768, or put it through on our Facebook page, Sounds of MacArthur. Tell you what, we've got some lovely Father's Day requests coming in, but what's really nice is that we've got the dads' names as well.

0: And you're listening to the sounds of MacArthur. Now we're going out to the Oaks and we're saying hello to Johanna. Johanna, you wanted Eddie Fisher, Cindy O'Cindy, and the Lennon Sisters. Tonight, You Belong to Me. This is the sounds of MacArthur.
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2: Hello, I'm Kim Cartwright. An Australian disaster response team is now on the ground in Nepal, with AFP victim identification specialists also arriving today. Nelson Scott reports from Kathmandu.
3: An Australian team comprised mostly of drone specialists touched down here in the capital overnight. The team will assist local authorities with search and rescue operations following a catastrophic glacier collapse. AFP victim identification experts will also arrive in Kathmandu today to help the relatives of the Australians still missing and collect DNA. In a positive development, two workers have been rescued alive after being trapped for 9 days in hydropower tunnels. Bystanders cheered as Nepali authorities pulled the men out of the facility. Hundreds of other employees remain missing across various plants.

And now we're going out to Amberville and saying hello to Michael. Michael, you wanted Forever Young, Alpha Phil. And then we're going out to Brownlow Hill and saying hello to Terry. Hi, Terry. You wanted Johnny and the Hurricanes, Beatnik Fly and Cole Joy, She Was Never Mine to Lose. 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For your requests, 4625 2768, or put them through on our Facebook page, as a lot of our listeners are doing today, Sounds of MacArthur.

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1: You're listening to The Sounds of MacArthur, and that was Cold Joy, She Was Never Mine to Lose. And that was going out to Terry at Brownlow Hill. Now we're going out to Mount Riverview and saying hello to Barbara. Now, Barbara, you wanted a double play from George Strait, Check Yes or No, and Just Want to Dance with You. And then we're going out to Camden and saying hello to Narelle. Narelle, you wanted to hear Insensitive. Well, they're lined up. You're listening to The Sounds of MacArthur, playing all the requests from our lovely listeners.

0: You're listening to The Sounds of MacArthur, playing all the beautiful requests from our listeners. Now we're going out to Coppedy and saying hello to Marjorie. Now, Marjorie, you wanted these two songs for your dad, Tom, who you lost a while ago as well. Karen Cox, I Love You, Dad. And The Seekers, A World of Our Own. Then we're going out to Eldersley and saying hello to Colleen and John. And you wanted Alan Jackson, Drive, and Foster and Alan, How Great Thou Art. This is The Sounds of MacArthur.
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It was 18 feet from the bow to the stern light. Second hand from a dealer in Atlanta. I rode up with Daddy when he went there to get her.

And you're listening to The Sounds of MacArthur, a beautiful song from Foster and Allen, How Great Thou Art. That went out to Colleen and John listening to us there at Elderslie. Now we're going out to Mount Druitt and saying hello to Joe. Joe, you wanted a double play from the Tremolos, Silence is Golden and My Little Lady. And then we're going out to Mortdale and saying hello to Joseph. Now, Joseph, you wanted songs for your dad for Father's Day, who you lost a while ago as well. His name was Joseph as well. Eddie Fisher, Oh My Papa, and Connie Francis, Mama. This is The Sounds of MacArthur.

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2: You're listening to the sounds of MacArthur. Now we're going out to Mulgoa and saying hello to Kevin. Kevin, you wanted Ricky Nelson, You Are the Only One, and Ray Smith, Turn on the Moonlight.

Thank you. I'm talking without the mic. Okay, let's do that again. We're going out to Rossmore and saying hello to Danny. Danny Ned Miller, Do What You Do, Do Well, and JOK Mockingbird. And then we're saying hello to Agnes out there at Rossmore, a double play for your dad, Agnes. His name was Lawrence. And Ray Charles, I Can't Stop Loving You, and Elvis Presley, Miss You. And then we're going to Fairfield and saying hello to Winston. Winston, you've got a song for your dad as well, Melvin. Elvis Presley, Silverhaired Daddy of Mine. And for yourself, Elvis Presley, Just Call Me Lonesome. This is The Sounds of MacArthur.

0: You're listening to the sounds of MacArthur. Now we're going up to the mountains and saying hello to Kev. Kev, you wanted Foster and Alan, Old Flame. Then we're going to Doonside and saying hello to John, Dean Martin, There's No Tomorrow. Girraween saying hello to Doris, Gary Puckett and the Union Gap, Young Girl and Matt Munro, My Kind of Girl. Then we're going over to Facebook and saying hello to Dot, For Your Dad Spiro, You Wanted Wind Beneath My Wing, Bette Midler. Then we're going out to Camden and saying hello to Betty. Betty, you wanted Zippity Doodah, Zippity Day. And If You're Irish, Come Into the Parlour. And then we're going out to Greystanes and saying hello to Sam and Antoinette, Heaven Is My Woman's Love, Cold Joy. And finishing off with Toon Gabby, Bob, Danny Boy and Judith Durnham and the Seekers. You're listening to The Sounds of MacArthur. Henry, your songs are going to be put onto TJ's show.
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You are listening to The Rock Revival on your Saturday afternoon. Gotta say hello to Cole, who has requested some Jade Hurley. I need some Jade Hurley for you, Cole. Thank you so much for your request.

Mum and Dad and Denny saw the passing out parade at Puckapunyal. It was a long march from cadets. The 6th Battalion was the next to tour, and it was me who drew the card. We did Canungra, Shoalwater before we left.

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And I can still hear Frankie lying screaming in the jungle till the morphine came and killed the bloody row.

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And he galloped into Market Street, his badge upon his chest. His name was Ernie, and he drove the fastest milk cart in the West. Now Ernie loved a widow, a lady known as Sue. She lived all alone in Lily Lane at number 22. They said she was too good for him, she was haughty, proud and chic. But Ernie got his cocoa there 3 times every week. They called him Ernie.

0: one night, he loaded up the car. He said, you want it pasteurized, cause pasteurized is best. She says, Ernie, I'll be happy if it comes up to me chest. That tickled old Ernie. And he drove the fastest milk cart in the West. Now Ernie had a rival, an evil-looking man, called Tootum Ted from Teddington, and he drove the baker's van. He tempted her with his treacle tarts and his tasty oatmeal bread, and when she seen the size of his hot meat pies, it very near turned her head. She nearly swooned at his macaroon, and he said, now if you treat me right, you'll have hot rolls every morning and crumpets every night. He knew once she sampled his layer cake, he'd have his wicked way, and all Ernie had to offer was a pint of milk a day. Poor Ernie!
1: Ernie!
0: And he drove the fastest milk cart in the West. One lunchtime, Ted saw Ernie's awesome cart outside her door. It drove him mad to find it was still there at 4:30. And as he leapt down from his van, off blood through his veins did course, and he went across to Ernie's cart, and he didn't half kick his horse, whose name was Trigger.
1: Trigger!
0: And he pulled the fastest milk cart in the West. Now Ernie rushed out into the street, his gold top in his hand. He said, if you want to marry Susie, you fight for her like a man. Oh, why don't we play cards for her, he sneeringly replied. And just to make it interesting, we'll have a shilling on the side. Now Ernie dragged him from his van, and beneath the blazing sun, they stood there face to face, and Ted went for his bun. But Ernie was too quick, things didn't go the way Ted planned, and a strawberry-flavoured yoghurt sent it spinning from his hand.

0: Titans 24-20 on the Gold Coast. It's their seventh win on the trot ahead of a maiden finals appearance. In the later game, the Rabbitohs delivered an emphatic 50-20 victory over the Roosters. Australian Independent Radio News.
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2: The weather today for Camden, Campbelltown and the Wallandilly, it's currently 25 degrees. We reached a high of 32 degrees. Now, there is a severe weather warning out at the moment for the Hunter, Metropolitan, Illawarra, Mid-North Coast, the South Coast, the Central Tablelands, the Southern Tablelands, the Southwest Slopes and the Snowy Mountains and the ACT. I'm looking at the radar. There is a big storm coming from the west and it's not too far away. The chance of rain is 10%. I think it's a little bit higher than that. The UV index is at high and the amount of rain they're expecting is less than 1 millimetre, but I think that'll be a little bit off the track as well. You're now up to date with the news, the sport and the weather here on the Sounds of MacArthur.

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2: Well, good afternoon, and thank you for joining me this afternoon. We're still doing the Battle of the Titans, and I'm going to finish off from last week. We did the Bee Gees versus Cliff Richards. Got a couple more songs from both those artists to finish off the hour. Then we'll move into some other artists from the 60s, the Hollies. No, not the Hollies, Herman's Hermits, Billy J. Kramer and the Dakotas, Normie Rowe, Billy J. Kramer, and Del Shannon. So please sit back, relax, and enjoy.

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0: 24 minutes to the hour of 5 o'clock and you're listening to the sounds of Macarthur. We're playing the Battle of the Titans and we're finishing off the BGs versus Cliff Richards, and we had a little operator error early on, so we got about 8 tracks back to back. How good's that? Kicked off with How Deep Is Your Love, 1978, number one hit for them from the movie Saturday Night Fever. Cliff Richard, All My Love, 1967, a number 10 hit. Staying Alive, again from Saturday Night Fever, 1978 for the Bee Gees, number one. And Congratulations for Cliff Richards, 1968, a number 4. Then we had Night Fever, again from Saturday Night Fever, 1978, number 6. Wired for Sound, 1981, a number 1 hit for Cliff Richard. The Bee Gees with More Than a Woman, also from Saturday Night Fever, 1978, a number 33 hit. And Power to All Our Friends for Cliff Richards, 1973, and that got to number 37. We'll take a short break for the sponsor. Come straight back after that with a lot more music, so don't go anywhere. You're on the Sounds of Macarthur.
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Well, that's it for the Battle of the Titans between the Bee Gees and Cliff Richard. We kicked off that group of songs. Too Much Heaven, the Bee Gees, 1978, a number five hit. Then Cliff Richard, Devil Woman, out of 1976, number three hit. And that was written by Terry Britton, who was in that Australian band, The Twilights. Of course, had Needle in a Haystack and a few other hits back in the 60s. The Bee Gees with Tragedy, a Bit of Disco, 1979, number three hit. We Don't Talk Anymore, Cliff Richard's, 1979, and number three. And we finished off with a double play there. Cliff Richard again, Carrie, 1980, a number 12 hit, again written by Terry Britton and B.A. Robertson. Let's take a break for the news, the sport, and the weather. You're on The Sounds of MacArthur.

2 degrees. We're expecting an overnight low of 11 degrees. Now, the strong wind warning for the Hunter, the Illawarra, Bateman and Eden coasts, and a cancellation of the Sydney weather warning for the enclosed waters. Now, the chance of rain is around about 5%. The storm has moved past us now, so I don't know how much rain, because I'm in a studio and I can't get out to look out the window, but I don't think we've got a lot of rain. But looking at the satellite cover, there's still a lot of cloud cover in and around the listening area. Now, that is the weather and the news and the sport for the Sounds of Macarthur.

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2: 6 minutes past five here on the Sounds of MacArthur. Just as the man said, it's Saturday afternoon and you're listening to Ian Shakespeare. Now, we've moved past the BGs and Cliff Richards. We're still keeping the Battle of the Titans going. At the moment, it'll be Dave Clark 5, Gary Puckett and the Union Gaps, and Jerry and the Pacemakers. So let's get straight to the music.

Kicking it up a gear, yes. The sounds of MacArthur and the Battle of the Titans. Dave Clark 5 kicked it off. Glad All Over, 1964, the very first song for them. Got to number 3, Gary Puckett and the Union Gap, Woman Woman out of 1968. Number 4 hit, and Jerry and the Pacemakers, How Do You Do It, 1963. Number 3 hit, and that was their first hit. So let's keep the music rolling here on the sounds of MacArthur.

0: 1963 there, Jerry and the Pacemakers, I Like It. Yes, number four hit for them. Gary Puckett and the Union Gap, Lady Willpower. 1968, a number four hit. And Dave Clark Five with Bits and Pieces, 1964, a number two hit. We'll take a short break for the sponsors. Back after that with a lot more music. You're listening to the Battle of the Titans here on the Sounds of MacArthur.
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You're listening to the sounds of MacArthur, and we're playing Battle of the Titans, and we're currently doing Dave Clark 5, Gary Puckett and the Union Yep, and Jerry and the Pacemakers. Now, that song you've probably heard a couple of times this week, Jerry and the Pacemakers, and You'll Never Walk Alone. Now, if you don't know anything about rugby league, you may not know what's happening, but a young gentleman by the name of Jay Arrow plays for South Sydney. He's just been diagnosed with motor neurone disease. It's an insidious disease, and he's had to retire from football. But he was two games off playing his 100th game for South. So South got together with the Titans last week to organise his 99th game and the Roosters this week for his 100th game. What they've done, they've had to change the rules, allow him to go on the field for the first kickoff of the game and then immediately be subbed off as a replacement. And the team would normally lose their substitution, but because they changed the rules for this case, they didn't do that. And a big shout out to all involved, the Titans last week, as I've said, South Sydney, and to the Roosters. Now, again, if you don't follow rugby league too much, the Roosters and South Sydney have the biggest rivalry of any sport I've ever seen. It's probably as big as Australia versus the All Blacks in the Bledisloe Cup. And it's a rivalry that's pretty tough and pretty fierce at times. But they put that aside. They allowed him to come on. Every player shook his hand. There was players from other clubs that he had played with over the years were there as well. To Trent Robinson, the coach of the Roosters, well done. To Nick Politis, who's the chairman of the Roosters, well done. To all the players from the Roosters, to all the players from South, to Wayne Bennett and the committee at South Sydney, well done, and to the Rugby League. It was pretty emotional thing, and I'm a pretty tough bloke, I think, and I had tears in my eyes, so I think I need to take a little break.

0: Three tracks, back to back, The Battle of the Titans, Dave Clark 5, Any Way You Want It, 1964, number 59 hit. Jerry Puckett and the Union Gap, Don't Give In to Him, 1969, a number 25 hit. And Terry and the Pacemakers, It's Gonna Be All Right, a number 25 hit out of 1964, and that was from the movie Ferry Cross the Mersey. Take another little break. Back after that, a lot more music, so don't go anywhere.
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Jerry and the Pacemakers, I'm the One, 1964, a number 9 hit. Before that, Gary Puckett and the Union Gaps, This Girl is a Woman Now, at a 1968, a number 9 hit, and kicked it off with Dave Clark, 5, Reelin' and a Rockin', 1965, a number 5 hit. A source, the song was written by the great Chuck Berry. Let's keep the music rolling. You're on the Sounds of MacArthur.

0: need. Visit them today in Narellan, Mittagong or at the Sawmill.
1: The weather for Camden, Campbelltown and the Wallandilly. Today we reached a high of 32 degrees. It's currently 20 degrees. Now for tomorrow we're expecting a high of 24 degrees with an overnight low of 11 degrees. It'll be sunny with winds 20 to 30 kilometres an hour tending southwest, 15 to 25 kilometres an hour in the middle of the day, and then tending southeast to southwest in the early afternoon. There's about a 5% chance of rain. The fire danger rating will be moderate, and if there is any rain, it'll be less than 1 millimetre, but the UV index will be high, so sun protection is recommended. You're now up to date with the news, the sport and the weather here on the Sounds of MacArthur.

Well, I hope you're enjoying the music this afternoon. Yes, the Battle of the Titans. We've moved on a little bit. We're now doing Herman's Hermits, Dave Clark Five, Terry and the Pacemakers, and we'll introduce Billy J. Kramer and the Dakotas. So let's get straight to the music. You're on 100.3 FM.

16 minutes past the hour of 6 o'clock here on the Sounds of MacArthur, Saturday afternoon, doing the Battle of the Titans. Now, there's three bands that were at the forefront of the British invasion yesterday. Dave Clark Five there, Catches If You Can, 1965, a number 16 hit from the movie of the same name. And it was also used by, I think, Mitsubishi as a commercial for one of their four-wheel drive cars. Herman's Hermits, Can't You Hear the Pounding of My Heartbeat, 1965, a number three hit. That was the X or the A-side to the double-sided hit. We'll play the B-side in the next group of songs. And Gerry and the Pacemakers, one of their last songs that they ever did, Girl on a Swing, 1966, a number 14 hit. I was lucky enough to see them a couple of times. I saw them at Ingleburn RSL one of those times, and they were absolutely brilliant. Gerry Marsden, of course, on lead vocals. But anyway, let's keep the music rolling.

0: You're listening to the Battle of the Titans. Yes, we kicked off with Dave Clark 5 with Over and Over, 1965, a number 23 hit, and that was written by Bobby Day. And, of course, Mike Smith's the lead vocals on most of the Dave Clark 5 hits, and, of course, Dave Clark played the drums. Herman's Hermits with Silhouettes, that was the B-side to, what was the A-side? It was Can't You Hear My Hand, Pounding of My Heart. 1965, number 3 hit for them, and then Jerry and the Pacemakers with Ferry Across the Mersey, and of course Jerry Marsden was the lead singer there, 1965, number one hit from the movie of the same name. Going to take a break for our sponsors, and we'll come straight back after that. Battle of the Titans, 100.3 FM.
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Listening to the sounds of MacArthur, Saturday afternoon with Ian Shakespeare. Thank you for joining me. Dave Clark 5, You've Got What It Takes, out of 1967, a number 37 hit for them. Herman's Hermits, Mrs. Brown, You've Got a Lovely Daughter. That's from the movie of the same name. It's a movie about greyhound racing in the UK in the 60s, and Herman's Hermits have a greyhound called Mrs. Brown, and that's a song about Mrs. Brown and the love life. Peter Noon was in love with Mrs. Brown's daughter, and there was no love back, I don't think, and the greyhound was involved there some along the way. Wasn't a very good movie, but, gee, they played some great music in it. And Jerry and the Pacemakers there with I'll Be There, out of 1965, a song written by Bobby Darin, got to number 11. Let's keep the music rolling. The Dave Clark 5 have dropped out, and we've added Billy J. Kramer.

0: Battle of the Titans, yes, here on the Sounds of MacArthur. We kicked it off with Billy J. Kramer and the Dakotas. Do You Want to Know a Secret? A song written by John Lennon and Paul McCartney, of course, of the Beatles, 1963. Number 4 hit. Herman Hermits with I'm Henry VIII, 1965, a number 23 hit. And Jerry and the Pacemakers, Pretend, 1965, for a number 18 hit. Taking a short break for our sponsors. Going to come back straight after that with more music more often.
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Just as spine tingling as You'll Never Walk Alone. That's Jerry and the Pacemakers, Walk Hand in Hand, out of 1965, a number 25 hit. Herman's Hermits with A Must to Avoid, 1965 as well, a number 2 hit. And Billy J. Kramer and the Dakotas, Bad to Me, out of 1963, a number 9 hit. Again, written by John Lennon and Paul McCartney. A couple more songs to go out till 7 o'clock, and we'll have the news at 7. I'll be back after that with more music more often. Don't go anywhere.

0: Well, that's the end of the Battle of the Titans for this week. I'll be back after the news with some more music, so don't go anywhere. 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
5: Hello there, I'm Sean Bindley. Australian drone operators will begin scouring the disaster zone in Nepal in the hope of finding more survivors. 36 Australians remain unaccounted for after flash flooding devastated remote parts of the nation. Two people were rescued last night from a hydropower tunnel after being trapped for 10 days. Nelson Scott is in Kathmandu. He says Nepali officials are deciding where to best deploy Australian resources.
6: And they'll be pushing for the drones to be concentrated in the areas where missing Australians were last known to be, particularly at that immigration border complex and the last

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2: Good afternoon and welcome. You're a bit surprised to hear me on. Don Pedro would normally be filling the chair, but Don's decided to take a bit of a break from the studio for a little while, so I'm going to fill in for his program until we find a replacement or Don comes back. I'm not sure what's going to happen there, but I'm going to fill in. I'm going to play some great music from the 50s, 60s, 70s, 80s and 90s. It's going to be a mixed bag. It's going to be all over the place. Now, what's interesting tonight, I found some 45 records in my garage that I'd put away and I'd forgotten about from way, way back, and they're songs that you can't even download from iTunes. You can get them maybe on YouTube, but they're very hard hits. Now, I've given them to TJ. He's done his magic. He's digitised them. He's got them on my USB stick here. So we're going to play some during the night. I'm taking a bit of a chance. I'm playing them unlistened to, so I don't know what quality they are. So please forgive us if they're a bit rough. But anyway, you're not here to listen to me chatter on. We're going to turn the music up, turn the talk down and let the music do the talking. You're on the Sounds of MacArthur.

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and gentlemen, this is Captain Tobias Wilcock welcoming you aboard Coconut Airways Flight 372 to Bridgetown, Barbados. We will be flying at an height of 32,000 feet and at an airspeed of approximately 600 miles per hour. Refreshments will be served after takeoff. Kindly fasten your safety belts and refrain from smoking until the air.

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1: The family home should be the safest place for us all. 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

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You're on the Sounds of MacArthur. 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

0: Nothing but the best hits from the 50s, the 60s, the 70s, 80s and the 90s. You're on the Sounds of MacArthur Saturday night with Ian Shakespeare.
1: 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A message from the New South Wales Government.

Yes, it's Shaky on the Sounds of MacArthur, and thank you for joining me on this great Saturday night, playing hits from the 50s, the 60s, the 70s, 80s and the 90s. 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
1: 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A driver must not use any light fitted to their vehicle that may dazzle another road user. You can only use your fog lights if driving in fog, mist or other atmospheric conditions that restrict your visibility.
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4: 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Thanks for joining us here on The Sounds of MacArthur. 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Songs that you may not have heard for a little while. And when you've heard them, you wish you hadn't. No, we only play good songs here on The Sounds of MacArthur. 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

Yes, sir, folks, I want to tell you something and tell you for sure. You know there's not much that that old sunshine won't cure. So when you're down and you're feeling kind of low, why just step right out in its golden glow. Try not to worry and don't ever whine. Yes, some of good friends and neighbors. All you got to do is just take a little bit, just a spoonful of that good old

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1: I remember many years ago when I was just a lad, living in the country with mama and my dad. It seems that I can see him in that faded yellow light. Mama sewing on some buttons and daddy puffing on his pipe. I can hear my mother humming in a voice so sweet and low. Keeping time with that old rocker as she's rocking to and fro. With us young'uns gathered round her, drowsy little sleepy heads, try and tell another story before you put us into bed. And Mama would stop a rockin', the story she would tell. Stories from the family Bible, were the ones she knowed so well.

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Such a song as the one I'd like to do for you now.

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place, a place where no one knows your face. 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It's called Hernando's Hideaway. Olé. 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And no one cares how late it gets, not at Hernando's Hideaway. Olé.

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0: lovely melody, Barton. Do you remember where we first sang it?
1: Yes, Ches, we used to sit on a seat with the Thames Embankment behind us. You had a newspaper and read the headlines.
0: That's quite right, Barton. I've still got that paper. Do you remember the date? It's 1926.
1: Ches, read those headlines again.
0: Ah, here's one. Gertrude Ederle, 18-year-old American, first woman to swim the Channel.
1: Listen to this. Cricket. Ashes for England after 14 years.
0: Irish woman, Violet Gibson, shoots Mussolini in the nose.
1: Oh, listen. 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
0: Charlie Chaplin, not to retire.
1: Second time in history, Atlantic flown by three Spaniards.
0: Here's one. Death of Barbara Lamar, film actress with five husbands.
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0: Hopes of return to penny post.
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0: Ah, that'll be the day, bud. Well, things are a little different now, aren't they?
1: They certainly are. And if they keep on improving like they're doing now, you know where we'll be? Back again. Sleep.

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I must have passed that house a thousand times, I guess. I first seen it a long time ago. Back then, it was full of kids and happiness. Just a busting at the seams with both. Now that family worked hard together, but they had their fun with pride and love that showed. Well, I'd hear them laughing and a carrying on from a half a mile down the road. Every now and then I'd hear someone say, this boy or that girl left home. Why, even in families close that way, there comes a time when all the kids is gone. Then I used to see the two of them on that old front porch. The house looking old and dim. Two lonely people rocking back and forth. Just that old house and them. Two rocking chairs on an old front porch.

Now there's still two rocking chairs on that old front porch, but one don't rock no more, while the other keeps a rocking back and forth. Yes, I know what he's waiting for.

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I thought that was appropriate today, seeing it's Father's Day. Wishing all the dads out there and those in dad's role a very happy Father's Day today. And of course to our Father up there looking over all of us down here.

0: 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You are truly the foundation that keeps us strong. Happy Father's Day to my rock.
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My father didn't tell me how to live. He lived and let me watch him do it. This is The Sounds of MacArthur.

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1: Oh, well, I'm glad to hear that.
0: I'd love to butcher a song that an old boy wrote that's wrote a lot of good ones. His name is Jimmy Wakely. He's out on the set today making one of his feature pictures, and he said he'd be listening at about 25 minutes till 10, so I'll do this little tune for him. The name of it's I'm Gonna Ride That Gospel Train.
1: Did Jimmy White write this?
0: Yeah, didn't you know that he used to be one of these gospel quartet-shaped singers, too?
1: No.
0: Yeah, mm-hmm.

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Our next inspirational quote, Dad, a son's first hero, a daughter's first love.

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I'm Carmelina Cordina. It's that time of day for me to say farewell. But before I do that, other shows coming up today. You've got Jack with Broadway Mix. Jack will take you through until 12. 12 o'clock, we've got Isaiah in the chair. All the best hits from the 90s to now. And then at 2 o'clock, we've got Morteza, Steps to a Meaningful Life. I'll be back again on Wednesday between 9 and 12. God bless all. Happy Father's Day to all the dads out there.